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0: Oklahoma City, one of my favorite places to live. It really was, and I miss it a lot. But they just got saddled with some bragging rights they are not going to be very happy about at all. And in just a few, if you are a parent, chances are your mind is not nearly as at ease as it should be, and it's all your kids' fault. Well, kind of, sort of.
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2: We can't begin to thank all of you enough for your amazing care of our sweet Charleston. 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
3: I took my lab to Emergency Animal Clinic over the weekend, and they were superb. They treated us with compassion and explained every step being taken up to surgery and after. 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They even called me a day after we came home to check up on him. We're so grateful for their care. They definitely made a scary and potentially fatal situation a little less stressful.

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0: Got a question for parents, and it is kind of personal. How are you sleeping these days? Because the average parent loses the equivalent of 48 nights of sleep every single year just worrying about their kids, particularly technology concerns. Parents are just anxious about the right amount of screen time, social media, school phone policies too, and there is no denying it's a different world that we live in these days, though I am sure my parents lost plenty of sleep when I was growing up. Of course, they were more concerned if I was gonna burn down the garage again.
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0: Guess who's taking a few days off? That would be me, and I cannot wait. My wife and I have got a little getaway planned along the banks of one of Michigan's great lakes. Fear not, though, I will share photos and videos, and you can find them on my Facebook page at Rowdy Vision. So, what is up with my rowdy friends today? Tom says I'm currently stuck between I need to save money and you only live once. Then there's Heath, who just posted, I'm at the age where picking up a hottie at the club means I'm buying a rotisserie chicken at the Costco. Finally today, we learn a little bit about Gary and his life growing up. He says, my father worked 12 hours every day just to put food on the table. He was an amazing man, but the slowest cook ever.
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0: Well, there's been a changing of the guard in America when it comes to the fattest city, but that ain't a brag, is it? But first, let me say congratulations to Arlington, Virginia, which again has been ranked as America's fittest city for the 9th year in a row. Oklahoma City is now officially the fattest city in America. Naturally, leaders plan to address this issue and would like the public's input, so they are asking if it can be discussed very soon, preferably over queso.
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2: 72 tonight under mainly clear skies. High of 92 tomorrow. Lows level off around 75 tomorrow night. Lots of sunshine and dry Saturday and Sunday. Mid-90s Saturday, upper 90s by Sunday. Taking a look at the long range, 102 Monday, 99 Tuesday, and 89 on Wednesday. I'm Staff Meteorologist Jennifer Wojcicki.
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first microwave. Dad broke down and finally shaved the most sideburns off. I took the stickers off of my Rubik's Cube, watched MTV all afternoon. And my first love was Daisy Duke and them cut-off jeans.

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0: I am very curious where you guys stand on this, because me, I'm all for it. And it looks like it just may happen. A bipartisan push to make daylight savings time permanent is heading for a chamber-wide vote after clearing a key House hurdle. The nation is divided on this. Let's just get that out in the open. But if it passes, many men can look forward to their wives being cranky in the morning all year long instead of just 6 months out of every year.
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1: Respected, revered, redheaded. This is Rowdy Yates reporting.
0: The Alzheimer's Association says it has discovered that a combination of CBD and THC and marijuana significantly reduces agitation in folks with dementia, but it significantly increases the chance that a patient will take an interest in hacky sack or the bass guitar. Boy, it really is a different world that we live in these days. Almost 70% of people are omitting the word obey from their wedding vows. My wife Kim insisted on adding the word maybe on a number of occasions. And in Germany, a postal carrier was caught hoarding mail at his house instead of delivering it. Authorities got suspicious when he was able to buy 3 replacement windows and get one free 1,000 times.
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0: I almost hate to admit this, but I have found more entertaining stories in the pages of Food and Wine magazine this week than I ever have before. And the one that caught my eye today is that Walmart is doing all they can to recall 50,000 vegetable choppers due to an increased risk of laceration. Now, 5 incidents seems excessive to me, at least, especially if there's 50,000 of them out there. So I don't expect this to be a real danger. Of course, you also have to remember that there probably aren't even 50,000 Walmart customers that actually eat vegetables.
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dead. I wanna go on being me once my eulogy's been read. Don't spread my ashes out to sea. 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You can put my mind at ease if you fill my last request.

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0: 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But what can you do to make sure you don't get it yourself? 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
2: 72 tonight under mainly clear skies. High of 92 tomorrow. Lows level off around 75 tomorrow night. Lots of sunshine and dry Saturday and Sunday. Mid-90s Saturday, upper 90s by Sunday. Taking a look at the long range, 102 Monday, 99 Tuesday, and 89 on Wednesday. I'm Staff Meteorologist Jennifer Wojcicki.
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0: Well, it looks like bagged lettuce or prepackaged salad greens are the culprit in this cyclospora outbreak that's made a bunch of people sick here in the States. So the wisest thing to do is just throw it out. What's the alternative? Fresh heads of lettuce with the top few layers peeled away, then washed. That's going to give you a better chance of not getting sick. But the best shot is to cook those greens to 184 degrees or hotter. So the next time you order dinner, just be sure to ask your waiter for the iceberg flambé.
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0: Fox Sports says that 90% of the men in this nation are passionate about their sports, while only 40% of women are. So why are men so much more into sports? Well, because you can't bet on the outcome of Love Island. Rumors about Sydney Sweeney being cast as the next Bond girl are inaccurate. Representatives of hers have confirmed she is not in talks for the role, which is disappointing to every single male on planet Earth from the ages of 8 to 80. Oh, and congratulations to Pitbull, who set a Guinness World Record while performing at Hyde Park in London by having all 22,141 people in attendance wearing bald caps at the same time. I know it sounds kind of weird, but there was good news. Not a single person had a bad hair day.
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0: There is no denying this man's heart was in the right place. But because of that, he's looking for a new place to live. A love-struck man in Germany tried to impress his girlfriend by laying out hundreds of candles in the shape of a heart and then spelling the words, "You set my heart on fire." But unfortunately, what he set on fire was his very own house, which burned right down to the ground. Fire department told him next time try flowers because they almost never require a hose.
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9: 72 tonight under mainly clear skies. High of 92 tomorrow. Lows level off around 75 tomorrow night. Lots of sunshine and dry Saturday and Sunday. Mid-90s Saturday, upper 90s by Sunday. Taking a look at the long range, 102 Monday, 99 Tuesday, and 89 on Wednesday. I'm staff meteorologist Jennifer Wojcicki.
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0: The notorious Fyre Festival brand just got sold for $245,000 after a competitive week-long auction on eBay. This auction included the intellectual property of the Fyre Festival, the trademarks and social media handles too, just kind of all the nasty leftovers from what was initially marketed as a luxurious music experience, but it was anything but that. You might remember Billy McFarland, the organizer of the Fyre Festival, went to prison for wire fraud, and he expressed surprise at the sale price because he thought it would fetch at least $1 million. Billy did not reveal the buyer's identity, and if I was the buyer, I wouldn't reveal it either.
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0: Yes, we do have food news today. Not a shocker to most that kids' meals offered by chain restaurants are packed with way too many calories. So this sounds like it could be the beginning of the end of chocolate-covered cheese fries. Oh, and PepsiCo says that Americans are cutting back on their sodas and their snacks, and so they have launched a humongous research study to find out why. $7 for a bag of Doritos really ought to be the first place they look.
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1: 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Now, right now, they are test marketing these billboards in the Netherlands and strategically placing them in high traffic areas within walking distance of a Mickey D's. And while this may drive traffic, I don't think a real stampede will come until they start piping in the enticing aroma of a McRib.
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3: 72 overnight under mainly clear skies. Lots of sunshine Friday. Highs around 92. Friday night, 75. Clear skies and dry Saturday and Sunday. Mid-90s Saturday, upper 90s by Sunday. A peak at the extended shows, 102 Monday, 99 Tuesday, and 89 on Wednesday. I'm Staff Meteorologist Jennifer Wojcicki.
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1: It's Writin' with Rowdy.
0: Just a quick heads up that Earth's Overshoot Day is tomorrow. That's the day every year when our demands on the planet outstrip its ability to regenerate. We as humanity have already exhausted a year's supply of natural resources, and what is it, the 16th of July? The Global Footprint Network, they're the people that calculate what we consume and what the Earth's ecosystem can renew in that same year. And thank goodness that does not seem to be the case for ho-hos and ding-dongs, which we seem to have an unlimited supply of.
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0: We got a pair of stupid criminals today. Two men in Germany carrying stolen computers and TVs flagged down a taxi to transport their loot home. And the taxi driver first helped the thieves load all these bulky boxes of stolen goods right in front of a law office at about 1 a.m. and then he drove them to their apartment. After collecting his fare and what he described as a very generous tip, the taxi driver notified police, who later raided the apartment and found other stolen items from previous burglaries.
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0: Yes, they have done it again. The United States Postal Service has raised the price of a first-class stamp to 82 cents. The previous rate was 78. 78 also happens to be the average number of days it takes to mail a letter from one side of the country to the other.
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3: 72 overnight under mainly clear skies. Lots of sunshine Friday. Highs around 92. Friday night, 75. Clear skies and dry Saturday and Sunday. Mid-90s Saturday, upper 90s by Sunday. A peek at the extended shows, 102 Monday, 99 Tuesday, and 89 on Wednesday. I'm Staff Meteorologist Jennifer Wojcicki.
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Oh, and we all wondered if she were. And it kept running through my mind. This time, he's over her for good.

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1: 72 overnight under mainly clear skies. Lots of sunshine Friday. Highs around 92. Friday night, 75. Clear skies and dry Saturday and Sunday. Mid-90s Saturday, upper 90s by Sunday. A peek at the extended shows, 102 Monday, 99 Tuesday, and 89 on Wednesday. I'm Staff Meteorologist Jennifer Wojcicki.
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0: What time zone am I on? What country am I in?
1: It doesn't matter. It's 5 o'clock somewhere.
0: It's always on 5 in Margaritaville, come to think of it.
1: Yeah, I heard that.
0: You've been there, haven't you?
1: Yes, sir.
0: I've seen your boat there.
1: I've been to Margaritaville a few times.
0: All right. Well, that's good.
1: Stumble my way back.
0: Okay. Well, we just want to make sure you can keep it between the navigational beacons.
1: Between the buoys. I got it.
0: All right. Well, it's 5 o'clock. Let's go somewhere.
1: I'm ready. Crank it up.
0: Let's get out of here.
1: I'm gone.

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3: Clear skies overnight with a low of 72. Mainly sunny skies Friday. Slight chance of thunderstorms. High temperatures reach up to 92. Slight chance of thunderstorms Friday night. Lows around 75. Clear skies. Clear skies and dry Saturday and Sunday. Mid-90s Saturday. Upper 90s by Sunday. I'm staff meteorologist Jennifer Wojcicki.
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2: Lows dip down to about 72 overnight under clear skies. Lots of sunshine Friday. Slight chance for storms. High temperatures reach up to 93. Slight chance for storms Friday night. Lows around 74. Bright sunshine and dry Saturday and Sunday. Mid-90s Saturday. Upper 90s by Sunday. I'm Staff Meteorologist Jennifer Wojcicki.
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0: 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Here's your updated forecast from the Certified Transmission Weather Center.
1: Lows dip down to about 72 overnight under clear skies. Lots of sunshine Friday. Slight chance for storms. High temperatures reach up to 93. Slight chance for storms Friday night. Lows around 74. Bright sunshine and dry Saturday and Sunday. Mid-90s Saturday. Upper 90s by Sunday. I'm Staff Meteorologist Jennifer Wojcicki.
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2: Slight chance for storms today, otherwise mainly clear skies. High temperatures reach up to 93. Slight chance for storms tonight, lows level off around 74, clear skies. Ample sunshine expected tomorrow, high temperatures reach up to 95. Ample sunshine and dry Sunday and Monday, upper 90s, Sunday near 100 by Monday. I'm Staff Meteorologist Jennifer Wojcicki.
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I was thumbing from Montgomery. I had my guitar on my back. When a stranger stopped beside me in an antique Cadillac. He was dressed like 1950, half drunk and hollow-eyed. He said, it's a long walk to Nashville, would you like to ride, son? I sat down in the front seat, he turned on the radio, and them sad old songs coming out of them speakers was solid country gold. Then I noticed the stranger was ghost white, pale when he asked me for a light.

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He said, "This is where you get off, boy.

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I'm in my wigwam. I'll be beating on my tom-tom. Pull out the pipe and smoke you some. Hey, and pass it around, 'cause I'm an Indian outlaw. Half Cherokee and Choctaw. My baby, she's a Chippewa.

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0: desk. I've got a lot of leaving left to do in Dirk's Bentley. And a very good morning to you. Hi, I'm Jim West, your host. Fantastic Friday underway. Yeah, it's Friday, finally. Friday. It's July 17th, too. We're at 71 degrees now on our way to 90 today. And let's take a look and see how things are going to look for us over the weekend. Today, of course, high of around 90. Got some breezy winds up to about 15 miles per hour. Saturday, the high will be 93. Again, nothing really earth-shattering there, just a lot of humidity, around 63%, and a high of 93 on Saturday. Sunday, things get a little bit warmer with a high of 95, going to be very hot, and humidity, again, around 63%, so very warm there. And I guess the big news would probably be Monday, you know, where the temperature is going to reach probably 100, but the humidity will be a little bit lower, around 56%, but it's still going to be very, very hot. Hot weekend in store for us. As I mentioned, we're at 71 degrees now on our way to 90 today, and still on the way for us, Mark Chestnut, Toby Keith, and more here on Country 106.
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1: Slight chance for storms today, otherwise mainly clear skies. High temperatures reach up to 93. Slight chance for storms tonight, lows level off around 74. Clear skies, ample sunshine expected tomorrow. High temperatures reach up to 95. Ample sunshine and dry Sunday and Monday, upper 90s Sunday, near 100 by Monday. I'm staff meteorologist Jennifer Vujcic.

Well, we got a couple of hillbillies with birthdays today. We'll find out who they are. Speaking of a couple of hillbillies, here's Toby Keith and Willie on Country 106.9.

0: Sounds like a big party there with Toby and Willie and Beer for the Horses, 619 now this fantastic Friday. Well, fantastic because it is Friday. Good morning, Jim West, your host, and 71 degrees on our way to 90 today. And we have a couple of birthdays today. If you're having a birthday today, happy birthday to you. We're also finding out country singer Luke Bryan is turning 51 years old today. And also Luke Bryan is 50 today. Wow, he just crossed that threshold from the 40s to the 50s. And one of my favorites, country singer Craig Morgan, turned 62 years old today. Craig Morgan was born in Kingston Springs, Tennessee. And he was working various jobs to support his family at the time, including a construction worker, a security guard, and a Walmart employee. Later, he would land a job in Nashville singing demos for other songwriters and publishing companies. Then, of course, he got a deal, a record deal, and started having hit records on his own. So Craig Morgan today, 62 years old. Oh, yeah, you know, he was in the service. He joined when he was like about 19 years old. He spent 9.5 years in the U.S. Army as a member of the 101st and 82nd Airborne Divisions. So he's a no-joke kind of dude. All right. Also, Luke Bryan having his birthday today, 50 years old. Luke Bryan, born in Leesburg, Georgia. He met his wife in college at Georgia Southern University in Statesboro, Georgia. And his father encouraged him to go to Nashville, try his hand there. Luke Bryan started pursuing a music career in Nashville, first as a songwriter. He co-wrote Billy Currington's big old hit back in 2006, Good Directions. So Luke been at it for a little while. He says he was inspired to play piano from Ronnie Millsap. So he's got some country roots too. So happy birthday, Luke Bryan, 50 years old today, and Craig Morgan turning 62 years old today. A couple of birthdays. If you're having one today, happy birthday to you too. Garth on the way on Country 106.
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0: Can't Survive and Hank Jr. on Country 106.9. It's 6:35 now. Good morning. Jim West, your host, in 71 degrees on our way to 90 today. Got a hot day today. Got a hot weekend in store. Saturday, 93 for the high. Sunday, 95. And Monday showing about 100. Well, can you hang on until Labor Day? That's probably your next official holiday coming up. 52 days left until Labor Day. Let's see what happened on this date in history. July 17th was back in 1902. The first air conditioner created by Wills Carrier in Buffalo, New York. Carrier is still one of those companies that's out there making heating and air conditioning. It got started back in 1902. It was on this date in 1955, right in the middle of summer, Disneyland opened in California. So a couple of pretty big things happened on this date, July 17th, amongst other things as well. Neil McCoy on the way. Jason Aldean's Amarillo Sky on Country 106.9.
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3: Slight chance for storms today, otherwise mainly clear skies. High temperatures reach up to 93. Slight chance for storms tonight, lows level off around 74, clear skies. Ample sunshine expected tomorrow, high temperatures reach up to 95. Ample sunshine and dry Sunday and Monday, upper 90s, Sunday near 100 by Monday. I'm staff meteorologist Jennifer Vujicic.

0: Country 106.9 and Faith Hill, and just another piece of the heart gone there. It's 6:48, and the fantastic Friday is upon us. It is finally Friday, July 17th. We're at 71 degrees now, going up to 90 today is what the forecast is indicating. 93 tomorrow on Saturday, 95 on Sunday. So it looks like looks like a pretty warm weekend in store for us. So keep that in mind. Even though the air conditioner was invented today on this date back in 1902, probably be a good idea to find some of that this weekend. Got Martina McBride on the way on Country 106.
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0: my friends say. That's Luke Bryan on Country 106.9 at 7:10. Good morning. I'm Jim West, your host, and our afternoon guy, Radio Nick, is here.
1: Yeah, I'm here. I'm here all right.
0: Radio, do you know who's having a birthday today?
1: I believe Craig Morgan's having a birthday.
0: Yes. Who else?
1: That's the only one I know of.
0: Well, Craig Morgan is having a birthday today. He's 62 years old.
1: Yeah.
0: But so is Luke Bryan. I just played Luke Bryan.
1: Oh, Luke Bryan's having a birthday, right?
0: Yes.
1: On?
0: Yeah, he's okay. 50 years old.
1: 50, man.
0: Yeah, I know. He's old.
1: They're all getting old.
0: Cross the line.
1: Craig Morgan, everybody.
0: Cross the line into the 50s now. Well, if you've been around for 50 years or more, I do say, are you familiar... radio with the board game Monopoly?
1: Yes.
0: Have you ever played Monopoly?
1: I have. Yeah, it's been a while.
0: Did you win?
1: Yeah, I think I won a couple times.
0: Okay, that's a big fib. So anyway, Netflix, you've heard of them.
1: Oh, yeah.
0: Netflix is planning to turn this board game Monopoly into a life-size reality show.
1: Really?
0: Yeah. So they're going to have a $2 million prize.
1: Yeah.
0: I wonder if they're going to pay him with Monopoly money at the end. Like,
1: that would be awesome.
0: Here's your money. It's Monopoly money. Maybe not.
1: My dream is to one day when I get older have like the Monopoly guy's mustache, maybe the fancy pair of glasses.
0: There. I don't know how much older you can get. Well, you're already old.
1: I have to age about 20 years.
0: No, you don't. No, you're at a prime age now to have that stupid mustache.
1: Okay.
0: But Monopoly, the life-size reality show. I don't know about you, but every time I've played Monopoly, it has taken hours.
1: Yeah.
0: Hours and hours, maybe days. Maybe it has spilled into a whole nother day where everybody's got to come back and finish up playing the game. Has that ever happened to you?
1: Not days, but
0: well, then you were cheating.
1: It's taken me a few hours.
0: You were cheating.
1: I probably did.
0: Anyway, this new board game has 12 players, and it's going to premiere next year on Netflix.
1: All right.
0: And I had no idea about this. I would have applied for this because I have never, ever lost in Monopoly. Ever.
1: Never.
0: Never.
1: Oh, man.
0: Every time I've played Monopoly, I've won.
1: Yeah.
0: Okay.
1: Dang.
0: I know, right? I know people are, oh, come on. No, but serious. I have won every time.
1: We talk about the casino from time to time. You know, they had a Monopoly casino game a long time ago, and I think I actually won some money at that. Never won at the real board game, but I've won at the casino game.
0: Oh,
1: yep. Won a couple hundred bucks off that.
0: Right next to the Safari Hunter, right?
1: That's right.
0: I played the Safari Hunter. I was a Safari Hunter at the casino.
1: Yeah.
0: Yeah, I think you just drop the quarters in and pull the handle, and it doesn't matter, you know, what game is on the board.
1: Right.
0: They're still getting your quarters, and you're still giving them away.
1: They're a little bit more advanced than that now. You have to actually put in the money to, you know, in the machine.
0: How did we go from playing Monopoly to going to the casino?
1: Well,
0: how
1: you know, because they have a Monopoly casino.
0: Okay,
1: game.
0: They had a Monopoly casino.
1: Yeah,
0: game.
1: Once upon a time.
0: Okay, well, Netflix got this big old board game Monopoly coming to life size. This should be kind of interesting. So $2 million prize for whoever cashes out there. 12 players, show premiering next year. I wish I would have been able to apply to be on that show.
1: Yeah.
0: That would have been fun. I would have won.
1: Probably.
0: I know I would have won. That was $2 million guaranteed.
1: Right.
0: You know, I would have won that. So I don't lose. I don't lose at Monopoly. I lose at everything else.
1: Yeah.
0: But Monopoly, oh, not Monopoly.
1: I might be able to give you a run for your money.
0: No.
1: Of course, if I cheated, I'd win.
0: Well, first off, I'm not running anywhere, okay? So let's just get that out there on the table. All right, we're going to run over to Brooks and Dunn here and Jody Messina. It's all coming up on Country 106.9.
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2: Northeast Kansas weather.
3: High temperatures reach up to 93 today under mainly sunny skies with a slight chance for storms. Mainly clear skies again tonight, slight chance of thunderstorms. 74 sunshine expected tomorrow. High temperatures reach up to 95. Ample sunshine and dry Sunday and Monday. Upper 90s Sunday, near 100 by Monday. I'm staff meteorologist Jennifer Wojcicki.

0: tonight. 7:24. It's been a while since we talked about the Mega Millions lottery jackpot reaching $672 million tonight at least. $672 million. You can get a lump sum cash payout of around $293 million. I guess after taxes, what's that, around $150 million bucks? I guess I could live on that. It's going to be the 10th largest prize in the lottery's history. The Mega Millions jackpot last was won on March 10th. And if you're feeling lucky, well, that's got to be a pretty awesome feeling, because the odds of winning the Mega Millions jackpot are 1 in 290 million. But somebody always wins. Gary Allen on the way. Allen Jackson and more on Country 106.
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0: Bellamy Brothers, Howard and David, and I'd lie to you for your love. Oh, would I lie? It's 7:40. Hi, I'm Jim West. Not lying when I tell you there's some new emojis launching today. You know what emojis are? Those are all those little funny faces and things that you can add onto your texts on your phone, your mobile phone, your iPhone, your Samsung, what, your Google phone, whatever. You get a choose from emojis, you know, and sometimes I use emojis. I'll use a smiley face or a thumbs up or a check mark or something, you know, just to say, hey, you know, I don't really want to text anymore. It's a nice way of saying, I'm just tired of texting. I'm just going to add this little emoji. Now, some people are like, you know, the more we go into the future, it seems like the more we go into the past, because I guess they discovered ancient scribblings on walls, some hieroglyphics from back in the day, you know, where early man would carve out little emojis into the stone walls, you know, these little figures. So this is where we're at. We're basically cave people now, again, when we use emojis. But anyway, I digress. There's going to be some new emojis coming out today. The rollout is today. Start looking for one they call the Meteor. It's designed to look like a flaming meatball. Now, these emojis are very small, so you'll just have to take my word for it, okay? I don't know if you're going to be able to see it well enough, but the Meteor is the flaming meatball. There's also going to be a monarch butterfly. Now, that is nice. Monarch butterflies are beautiful. So I hope they did a good job with this. There's going to be a lighthouse for whatever reason. like people here in Kansas could sure use a lighthouse right about now. We need a lighthouse emoji here in Kansas. No, we don't. Also, an eraser. You know, instead of just, you know, erasing your text, you just put the emoji eraser now because, well, it's the least you could do. There's going to be a net with a handle, kind of like a fishing net, I guess. There's going to be a pickle emoji. Finally, a pickle emoji. That's what I've been waiting for. A pickle emoji. Oh, do you know how many nights I've laid awake just wishing that I had a pickle emoji on my phone? Oh, it's been years, ladies and gentlemen, years. Oh, finally, a pickle emoji. What'd you say, Radio?
1: They need a salad dressing emoji.
0: Why did I turn on his mic?
1: They got a pickle emoji. Now they need a salad dressing one.
0: Okay, there's also going to be two hand gestures, not like the one I'm giving you right now. Yeah. There's going to be two hand gestures with thumbs pointing left and right.
1: All right.
0: Wow. Wow. Yeah, boy, we're really... As a species, we are really progressing, aren't we?
1: Yeah, I think we are. Yeah, we've advanced tremendously in the digital age.
0: We have arrived with our emojis today. Rolling out with your Apple phones, your Google phones, Samsung, all the new emojis should be rolled out not only here in Topeka today, but worldwide.
1: That's the entire planet.
0: Yeah, the entire globe.
1: Yeah.
0: I'm sure somebody out there needs a lighthouse.
1: Oh yeah. We don't need a mirror in Kansas though.
0: Daryl Singletary on the way. Keith Whitley on Country 106.9.
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5: High temperatures reach up to 93 today under mainly sunny skies with a slight chance for storms. Mainly clear skies again tonight, slight chance of thunderstorms, 74. Sunshine expected tomorrow, high temperatures reach up to 95. Ample sunshine and dry Sunday and Monday, upper 90s Sunday, near 100 by Monday. I'm staff meteorologist Jennifer Wojcicki.

what, 75 degrees already here in Topeka and Shawnee County. But we're on our way to 90 today, 93 on Saturday, 95 on Sunday, and 100 by Monday.

stranger to the rain and Keith Whitley. Hi, I'm Jim West. Well, we got a little bit of rain yesterday, late afternoon. We had that 40% chance in the forecast yesterday, and it did cool things off just a tad bit. It was nice. Nice little rain moving through. Hopefully you thought it was nice, too, and didn't mess up your day. 7:52. Hi, I'm Jim West. Well, okay. JetBlue, the airline company, is now offering a buy now and pay later program if you're going to be traveling across the United States somewhere. This is where you can choose to pay for flights in installments instead of paying all at one time. Oh, JetBlue. Oh, aren't they just fantastic? Well, hold on a second. Now, this buy now, pay later plan is meant to help people manage travel cost. That's not the only cost you're going to have to try to manage. They have a finance rate on this of 36%. 36%? 36%? Yeah. Buy now, pay later.

0: later. No wonder. Okay. Well, I know they got to make some money on this, you know, the installment. But really, 36%? Your highest credit card rate probably isn't even 36%. But, oh, thank you, JetBlue. Thank you for that. I'm just speechless. Alabama on the way on Country 106.9.
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Well, we're on the hot side of town here in Topeka, Shawnee County. 75 degrees now on our way to 90 for the high today. 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

The Fireman and George Strait on Country 106.9. Hi, I'm Jim West. Well, over in Texas, a Texas woman recently dining at a Texas roadhouse when some of the ceiling fell on her head and her food. Allie is her name, says drywall debris was everywhere. Now, the staff there, of course, they're friendly, and they dance about every 15 minutes and do birthdays and stuff like that about every 20 minutes. And the staff there offered to compensate her with 50% off her meal. Okay, the drywall comes down on her head and around her food and everything else, and the staff is like, well, how about 50% off? Wow. Not really sure what to think about that. I would think that they would offer her the whole meal free, at least hers and whoever else around her that were affected by the debris. I mean, it's not their fault. They were just there eating, having a good time, and then all of a sudden, kaboom, drywall everywhere and all over the food and everything. Ah, well, I'll give you 50% off, which is a nice offer. Okay, that's a nice offer, but it's just not quite good enough, I think, in my book. Now, Allie has not said whether or not she is seeking legal counsel. I'm going to say 100% she is. Yeah, when you decline the 50% off, you know, that was nice. That was nice, Texas Roadhouse. That was a nice gesture, 50% off. You know, do you hand them the 50% off bill around all the debris? You know, were you able to step over all the drywall and everything? Ooh. Allie, well, good luck, Allie. Good luck, Texas Roadhouse, on all of this. This is bad for everybody on this one. Texas Roadhouse, drywall falling. What on earth caused that to happen? Shenandoah on the way. Kenny Chesney on Country 106.9.

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2: Northeast Kansas weather.
3: Slight chance for storms. Today, otherwise, a mix of clouds and sun. Highs around 93. Mainly clear. Tonight, slight chance of thunderstorms. Lows level off around 74. High temperatures reach up to 95. Tomorrow, ample sunshine expected. Ample sunshine and dry Sunday and Monday, upper 90s. Sunday, near 100 by Monday. I'm staff meteorologist Jennifer Wojcicki.

Gonna close my eyes. Kenny Chesney on Country 106.9. It's 826. Well, federal health officials are now saying that Taylor Farms is the likely source of this nationwide cyclosporiasis outbreak that has made people sick in at least 34 states. Maybe you've heard about this. They're a California supplier, and they provide lettuce to Taco Bell and major retailers, including Walmart, Target, and Whole Foods. Now, for here locally, we're finding out in KSNT 27 News is reporting that 8 people here in Shawnee County have fallen ill due to this parasite, cyclosporiasis parasite. The whole thing, it made them sick. So you got some people sick here in Shawnee County from it. So you got to stay safe. You know, did that information go by too fast for you? Taylor Farms. There are likely, they're saying, CBS Evening News is reporting that Taylor Farms is likely the source of this nationwide cyclosporiasis outbreak. People are sick in 34 states. They say the California supplier provides lettuce to Taco Bell and some of the major retailers, including Walmart, Target, and Whole Foods. So got to be careful. You never know, and it just sneaks up on you. They say that if you have this parasite in you, it could take up to 2 weeks for it to show itself. So just sitting on the edge of the chair here waiting to see if that lettuce that you had not that long ago or maybe purchased from one of these places gives you some problems. But so far, we're just showing 8 people here in Shawnee County. I imagine that number may go up. We'll keep an eye on it. Joe Diffie on the way here on Country 106. If you've been-

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2: Today we'll be talking about the most common referral surgical procedure that we perform, which is the TPLO surgery that we do for the repair of the anterior cruciate ligament rupture in the dog. It seems to afflict mostly dogs somewhere in their middle age. The TPLO is a very complicated procedure involving changing the tibial plateau angle, and we actually take this angle and make it flatter, closer to 0 degrees. The success rate with this surgery is very high. It is very common for dogs to be totally active within 4 months after this surgery, with normal activity, running, jumping, and playing.
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0: Too Gone, Too Long, and Randy Travis on Country 106.9. It's 8:40. Well, Travis, Kelce, and Taylor Swift are long gone on their honeymoon now. And they're both on the same page about wanting a family. Now, this is something they talked about early on because it's so important to Taylor Swift that she wants a family. She wants a baby right away. She didn't want to invest her time into Travis if that wasn't something he wanted to. So obviously they both want a family. And our inside sources say that she spent years dreaming about getting married and having children. So to finally be able to get this next chapter of her life underway is a dream come true. So she wants children quickly. And what Taylor wants, Taylor gets. Alan Jackson on the way and the Judds on Country 106.9.
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4: Slight chance for storms today, otherwise a mix of clouds and sun. Highs around 93. Mainly clear tonight, slight chance of thunderstorms. Lows level off around 74. High temperatures reach up to 95. Tomorrow, ample sunshine expected. Ample sunshine and dry Sunday and Monday, upper 90s. Sunday, near 100 by Monday. I'm staff meteorologist Jennifer Wojcicki.

0: Me and the Judds. Hi, I'm Jim West. Okay, here in Topeka, we have Fiesta Topeka going on. 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It's going on today and tomorrow at Our Lady of Guadalupe Church. 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
1: And a lot of people, when they come in, they'll say, I'm usually much more active, but since I've been in pain, I've had to limit the activities I'm doing.
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1: So he came in and he wanted to be able to keep up, play sports with his kids. And from there, we figure out which arch supports complement those activities. I fit him with the arch supports. And as I followed up with him, he's messaged me and said, I took my kids to the park today. We're walking, we're exercising, riding the bikes. And those are all things that he wasn't doing before because he was in pain.
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3: Some call us flyover country. 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
4: That's why we must vote no on the deceptive Supreme Court amendment. 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
3: But if this amendment passes, rural voters will have less power and less say, because it turns judges into politicians, giving billionaire political donors the power to buy seats on the court and decide the law in Kansas. 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
4: Voting no stops big money and big cities from taking over our state Supreme Court. 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

We're approaching 80 degrees now here in Topeka and Shawnee County on our way to 90 today. And for all those people that just can't stand the cold weather in the winter, well, I hope you're happy.

Travis Kelce is training for football. Yeah. And Jelly Roll looking for a trad wife. We'll explain everything coming up right now. Tim McGraw, Country 106.9.

0: best friends forever in Tim McGraw on Country 106.9. It's 9:17. Well, a couple of pretty big names in the news. Travis Kelce is back to football training over in Florida right now as we speak. Of course, he's playing for the Kansas City, Kansas Chiefs. He's a tight end over there, and he's sweating through the workouts. Sweating through signing a 50-page prenup, sweating through the wedding, sweating through a football workout ought to be something that's pretty easy for Travis Kelce. Now, this is his first training with the football since the wedding and the whirlwind honeymoon. And he is due at the Chiefs' official training camp in 12 days. So they have to get pre-training before training. Jelly Roll, one of the more successful new country artists, recently got divorced from his wife, Bunny XO, and he's already talking about wanting a new wife. And evidently he wants what is called a trad wife. Trad wife. And so I wasn't sure what that was, so I had to go look that up. A little research, found out that trad wife is short for traditional wife. Yep. Jelly Roll looking for a traditional wife. Now, exactly what is this traditional wife? All right, some of you might want to buckle up. We're going on a roller coaster ride here. Traditional wife typically consists of the husband acting as the sole financial provider. That's what Jelly Roll wants to be. And he wants his wife to focus on homemaking, raising children, cooking from scratch, and domestic chores. So basically, he comes home with the paycheck, and the wife does everything else. It's kind of like the 1950s. I'm not really sure. Anyway, if you were wondering what a trad wife is, this is what it is. It's short for traditional wife, and that's what Jelly Roll is looking for. John Anderson on the way. Sarah Evans, more on Country 106.9.
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5: Slight chance for storms today, otherwise a mix of clouds and sun, highs around 93. Mainly clear tonight, slight chance of thunderstorms, lows level off around 74. High temperatures reach up to 95. Tomorrow, ample sunshine expected. Ample sunshine and dry Sunday and Monday, upper 90s, Sunday near 100 by Monday. I'm staff meteorologist Jennifer Vujitsky.
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0: Aaron Tippett on Country 106.9. Hi, I'm Jim West. Thank you so much for hanging out with me on this Friday, July 17th. Appreciate all the time that you're able to spend here with us, and hopefully you'll keep it here over the weekend. Even though it's going to be a pretty warm one, 93 on Saturday, 95 on Sunday. Stay hydrated, stay cool. Don't leave anybody in the car. No pets, no kids, okay? It's too hot. We got Charlie Pride coming up, Dolly Parton, Carol Turner at 10 to take you through the midday, and Radio Nick this afternoon, and Rowdy Yates tonight for your Rowdy Friday night here on Country 106.
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Vince Gill, Oklahoma Borderline on Country's Greatest Hits 106.9. Carol jumping in along with the Wreckers. Here's Leave the Pieces.

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Dwight and Buck, Streets of Bakersfield, Clay Walker, Live Until I Die.

0: Country's greatest hits, 106.9, Clay Walker, Live Until I Die. 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Retailers are still slashing prices on everything, like back-to-school supplies. 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Home and Garden, it brings plenty of deals on patio furniture, grills, outdoor dining sets, home upgrades as retailers start clearing seasonal inventory. 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TV and electronics, these deals don't disappear after the big June sales, and July often brings continued discounts on TVs, laptops, headphones, and smart home gadgets that you didn't purchase in May or June. 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
3: Slight chance for storms today, otherwise a mix of clouds and sun. Highs around 93. Mainly clear tonight, slight chance of thunderstorms. Lows level off around 74. High temperatures reach up to 95. Tomorrow, ample sunshine expected. Ample sunshine and dry Sunday and Monday, upper 90s. Sunday, near 100 by Monday. I'm Staff Meteorologist Jennifer Wojcicki.
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tell a friend about us. Country's greatest hits, 106.9. Barbara Mandrell, George Jones. I was country when country wasn't cool.

There ain't many like us out there, so take us with you wherever you go. 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

0: Country's greatest hits, 106.9 George Strait and Baby Blue. Dark Horizon says a Free Willy remake is in the works. Producers want to honor the original film while updating its story. No release date has been set and no cast has been announced yet. And Disney planning a massive rebuild of Space Mountain in Orlando. That's one of the rides I have never gone on when I've gone with my grandchildren to Disneyland. I stay away from that ride. The plan would retract the ride and touch almost every part. Changes to the wait lines and loading stations are also part of the plan. If true, the project could take, well, at least 2 years. On the way, Kenny Chesney, Garth, and Alan Jackson on 106.9.
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Kenny Chesney and Young to Garth. 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

Today is Luke Bryan's 50th birthday, but his good friend Blake Shelton, who also turned 50, not invited to.

0: Country's Greatest Hits, 106.9, Trisha Yearwood, X's and O's. So Luke Bryan, turning 50 today, and says he's marking the milestone with a ginormous undertaking party that he promises will be a big and fun event. He humorously announced that Blake Shelton, his longtime friend, not invited, jokingly turning the uninvitation into a prank by omitting the date from the invitation he sent him. So you've got both Luke and Blake celebrating their 50th birthdays this year. And despite their playful banter, which includes Luke claiming to wear 50 a lot better than Blake, their relationship is underpinned by a deep friendship and camaraderie with really without any serious conflict. They're really buddies, but they just can't help taking swipes at each other all the time. On the way, Michael Peterson, Drink, Swear, Steal, and Lie on 106.9.
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1: Is your dog limping? Won't put weight on his leg? 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
2: Today we'll be talking about the most common referral surgical procedure that we perform, which is the TPLO surgery that we do for the repair of the anterior cruciate ligament rupture in the dog. It seems to afflict mostly dogs somewhere in their middle age. The TPLO is a very complicated procedure involving changing the tibial plateau angle, and we actually take this angle and make it flatter, closer to 0 degrees. The success rate with this surgery is very high. It is very common for dogs to be totally active within 4 months after this surgery, with normal activity, running, jumping, and playing.
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6: 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Here's your updated forecast from the Certified Transmission Weather Center.
7: Slight chance for storms today, otherwise a mix of clouds and sun. Highs around 93. Mainly clear tonight, slight chance of thunderstorms. Lows level off around 74. High temperatures reach up to 95. Tomorrow, ample sunshine expected. Ample sunshine and dry Sunday and Monday. Upper 90s Sunday, near 100 by Monday. I'm staff meteorologist Jennifer Wojcicki.
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arms of a madman, knowing well that your best days are gone. Picking up hookers instead of my pen, I let the words of my youth fade away. 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

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Country's greatest hits, 106.9, Alabama born country. 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

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The country's greatest hits, 106.9. Linda Ronstadt, When Will I Be Loved? Pam Tillis, Shake the Sugar Tree.

0: Country's Greatest Hits, 106.9, Keith Whitley, When You Say Nothing at All, Carol with you. Mel Gibson's 2004 film, The Passion of Christ, will be re-released in theaters from September 10th to September 17th, remastered in 4K with Dolby Atmos sound. The re-release serves as a lead-up to Gibson's sequel, The Resurrection of the Christ Part 1, which is scheduled for theatrical release on May 6th of 2027 and will be followed by a second part on May 25th of 2028. The Passion of the Christ is notable as the highest-grossing Christian film and the highest-grossing independent film of all time, having earned $610 million globally on a $30 million budget. On the way, Kentucky Headhunters, Faith Hill, and George Strait on 106.9.
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0: It's your kind of country. 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
1: There's a story that my daddy tells religiously.

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When I-

Whether you're in the barn, working in the shop, on the tractor, thanks for listening to Country's Greatest Hits 106.9. Waylon with the theme from the Dukes of Hazzard. Brooks and Dunn, She Used to Be Mine.

0: Country's greatest hits, 106.9, Brooks and Dunn. She used to be mine. Carol keeping you company. A new 2026 couples and money study from Fidelity Investments gives us kind of a peek at how those in relationships handle their finances. Turns out joint accounts, no longer the thing. With Gen Z and millennials leading the trend of fully separate bank accounts, 2/3 say they didn't know their partner's financial picture until they were actually living together. Younger couples are also preparing for the unexpected, with more than a quarter saying they have a formal or informal prenup in place. More than half say planning for fun spending like date nights, vacations, and hobbies is the best way to let money make their relationship be stronger. When it comes to household finances, over 50% don't contribute equally. Nearly a quarter say that imbalance does have a negative impact on their relationship. And even if they're not talking about money, more than half are monitoring their partner's spending and say they're keeping score on how much their partner spends. On the way, Ricochet, Daddy's Money on 106.9.
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2: 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Dustin McIntyre, treasurer. 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
5: Slight chance of thunderstorms this afternoon. Otherwise, sunshine mixed with clouds at times. High temperatures reach up to 93. Slight chance for storms tonight. Lows level off around 74. Mainly clear skies. High temperatures reach up to 95 tomorrow. Bright sunshine and dry Sunday and Monday. Upper 90s Sunday. Near 100 by Monday. I'm Staff Meteorologist Jennifer Wojcicki.
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Mark Chestnut, it sure is Monday. Earl Thomas Conley, Fire and Smoke.

0: Country's greatest hits, 106.9, Terry Clark, you're easy on the eyes. Little Debbie bringing breakfast and snack time to a whole new level with the launch of Little Debbie Flapjack Mini Muffins. They're bite-sized treats that deliver the flavor of pancakes and syrup in the palm of your hand. The new mini muffins are packaged in convenient 5-pound form, feature maple and butter flavoring. Little Debbie has also been active with new product releases in conjunction with the FIFA World Cup with Summer of Soccer Brownies, Soccer Mini Donuts, S'mores Flavored Mini Muffins, and Gingerbread Cookies, all featuring fun soccer-themed packaging with Little Debbie herself dressed in her best soccer-themed fan gear. 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
1: Yes,

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To Billy Currington, People Are Crazy.

Darling, I've wasted a lot of years not seeing the real you. But tonight your beauty is shining through. And I never took the time to let you know. So before he takes you away, please let me say.

0: Country's Greatest Hits 106.9, Alan Jackson with Dallas. Navigating the grocery store can feel like a game of nutrition roulette, especially when you're deciding whether organic products are worth the extra money. Not every item needs the organic treatment. Nutrition experts say there are some foods that deserve a spot at the top of your organic shopping list. Certain fruits, vegetables, and pantry staples are more likely to contain pesticide residues, making them higher priority picks when your budget allows, such as berries, leafy greens, apples and grapes, potatoes, and oats. On the way, Jody Messina and Bye Bye on 106.9.
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9: Slight chance of thunderstorms this afternoon. Otherwise, sunshine mixed with clouds at times. Highs level off around 93. Clear skies tonight. Lows level off around 73. Mainly sunny tomorrow. Highs level off around 93. Bright sunshine and dry Sunday and Monday. Mid-90s Sunday. Near 100 by Monday. I'm Staff Meteorologist Jennifer Wojcicki.
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3: It's the biggest limiting factor that we have in American agriculture. 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
2: But Duvall is hopeful about a bill in the House Ag Committee which would expand a seasonal guest worker program to year-round. He credits committee chair G.T. Thompson.
3: He's been a champion for agriculture, and as chairman, he's exercising his authority to take care of the real problems that farmers and ranchers are facing. 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
5: 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Others think we're just a stop on the highway. Well, they're both wrong. Small towns are the heart of Kansas, and our voices matter, no matter how far we are from KC or Wichita.
4: That's why we must vote no on the deceptive Supreme Court amendment.

0: Right now, judges on the Kansas Supreme Court represent every part of our state, not just the big cities. They're not politicians, they're constitutional experts, and we already have the power to vote for or against them.
1: But if this amendment passes, rural voters will have less power and less say, because it turns judges into politicians, giving billionaire political donors the power to buy seats on the court and decide the law in Kansas. Don't let that happen.
0: Voting no stops big money and big cities from taking over our state Supreme Court. So do your part to protect rural Kansas. Vote no on August 4th.
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Restless Heart, I'll Still Be Loving You,

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Whether you're in the barn, working in the shop, thanks for listening to country's greatest hits, 106.9. Brad Paisley, We Danced, Diamond Rio, and Meet in the Middle.

Country's greatest hits, 106.9 Diamond Rio, Meet in the Middle. Did your kids go to camp? Are they going to camp? Did you go to camp? Top seven smells that define summer camp, according to a new article by Mental Floss, Craft Supplies, Musty Cabin.

0: buttons, lip balm, burnt marshmallows, campfire smoke, bug spray, and number one, sunscreen. Well, we hope so. On the way, Kenny Chesney. She thinks my tractor is sexy on 106.9.
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5: Slight chance of thunderstorms this afternoon. Otherwise, sunshine mixed with clouds at times. Highs level off around 93. Clear skies tonight. Lows level off around 73. Mainly sunny tomorrow. Highs level off around 93. Bright sunshine and dry Sunday and Monday. Mid-90s Sunday. Near 100 by Monday. I'm Staff Meteorologist Jennifer Wojcicki.
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thought she was hotter than a $2 pistol. She was the fastest thing around. 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

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Tanya Tucker, If It Don't Come Easy. Alan Jackson, Love's Gotta Hold On You.

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Stella Brandebatis, country's greatest hits, 106.9, Garth, Colin Baton Rouge. Dwaylen, are you sure Hank done it this way?

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9. Hey, it's Nick hanging out with you. Another hot day in the capital city. We're at 91 right now, 95 by tomorrow, and 98 on Sunday. Oh, man. Can it get much hotter than what it is right now? Yeah, looks like we're going to experience.

talk about the Conway Twitty song, Hello Darlin'. There's actually a Russian language version of the tune. We'll have more on this right after Randy Foster and Nobody Wins on Country 106.

0: Andy Foster with Nobody Wins. Well, today is Craig Morgan's birthday. Yeah, that's right. He was born on this day in Kingston Springs, Tennessee in 1964. In addition to being a singer and songwriter, he's also a veteran of the United States Army. And a big shout out to every military member out there of our military branch, and especially those that are with the Army right now. We thank you for your service. Craig Morgan began his musical career in 2000, so about 26 years ago, he released his self-titled debut album, and in 2005, he scored That's What I Love About Sunday, one of my absolute favorite songs out there, and it's been a 4 weeks at the top of the Billboard country charts. Again, happy birthday to Craig Morgan, 62 years old today. Also in 1975, a Russian language version of Conway's 1970 hit Hello Darling was broadcast to a worldwide audience as part of the Apollo-Soyuz test project. The song was in Russian. It was called Privet Radost. Hopefully I'm saying that right. It was seen as a gesture of goodwill from the Apollo crew to the Soviet Union's crew. And Conway had worked with a language professor from the University of Oklahoma to record the phonetic Russian version of the song. I've actually got a clip of it for you right now. Let's see what it sounds like here.
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0: All right, almost as good as the original. I have no idea what he's saying there, but you know, that sounds pretty good. Yep. I still think the original is the best, though. Weather forecast and Shania straight ahead on Country 106.9.
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6: Most fly over country. 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
7: That's why we must vote no on the deceptive Supreme Court amendment. 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
9: Here's your updated forecast from the Certified Transmission Weather Center.
10: Slight chance for storms this afternoon. Otherwise, sunshine mixed with clouds at times. Daytime highs approaching 93. Lows dip down to about 73. Tonight, clear skies. Mainly clear skies. Tomorrow, high temperatures reach up to 93. Ample sunshine and dry Sunday and Monday. Mid-90s Sunday, near 100 by Monday. I'm staff meteorologist Jennifer Wojcicki.
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Country 106.9, today is World Emoji Day. The only emoji that I use is the laugh emoji, and that's usually when I respond to something that I think is funny, like on Messenger or through a text or something. As far as the other emojis are concerned, I never really use them that much. Kenny Down, Love Will Turn You Around. You can run.

Country 106.9, again, happy birthday to the birthday boy, Craig Morgan. He's 62 today. Yeah, that's right. Hopefully he's able to celebrate and have a big old cake later on. Dwight coming up after...

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0: Country 106.9, Dwight Yoakam and Honky Tonk Band. My name is Nick, and thank you for joining me this afternoon. I want to remind you once again, Fiesta Topeka will be happening later again tonight. You can find it at Our Lady of Guadalupe Church, and the hours on that will be starting up here at 5 p.m., running all the way through midnight. So head on out there to Our Lady of Guadalupe Church. Also going on tomorrow night as well. That'll be the last night for it. Come celebrate the amazing food, all the fun, the sights and the sounds that come with Fiesta Topeka. Grab some food, maybe get to ride on some of their carnival rides. You can find out more details about it on our event page at mycountry1069.com. They're also having a Fiesta golf tournament today, so make sure to check that out. Fiesta Topeka, man. I'm going to try and make it out there this weekend and grab me some great food and just, sit back, relax, have a great time. 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

0: 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Go to Ticketmaster for tickets. I believe David Lee Murphy will be opening up for him. Brooks and Dunn now, and that ain't no way to go.
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Well, back on July 11th, Tim McGraw had a show at Hershey Park Stadium in Hershey Park, Pennsylvania. And during his performance of the show, he brought back to the stage the opening act for that day, Lady Antebellum. And together they sang I Like It, I Love It. If you want to watch it, you can catch it on Instagram. Alabama Now, Old Flame.

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Get to the Charlie Daniels Band, Sawyer Brown up ahead. If you're looking to save money on gas, yeah, I think everybody's looking to do that right now. We'll tell you the secret on how you can do that. Coming up, Josh Turner now, your band on Country 106.9.

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0: some girls do. Radio Dick here at your service. So if you want to save on gas money, it's pretty simple here. They say that driving the speed limit will actually save billions in gas. Yeah. So one of these studies that they did, they found that 43% of trips involved speeding and that drivers spent a lot of that time above the limit. Yeah, we've all seen it before, you know, people out there on the streets, you know, driving recklessly and, like cutting people off and doing, you know, 50 or 60 miles an hour. Drives me nuts there. So they did do some number crunching here. They said that staying at the limit could actually save a lot of money. Yeah, we're talking $22 million in fuel for every day. And that cuts about 57,000 metric tons of carbon dioxide. You know, one of the things I'd like to do, hey, now I like to never fill up more than halfway because, you know, a gallon of gas weighs about 6 pounds. I like to keep my tank at about a fourth full. And that also keeps my Cadillac light. Yeah, it kind of gives me the illusion of spending less per week. And it also forces me to run errands strategically. And there's my 2 cents on trying to save on gas, you know, because, you know, it's expensive right now. You know, who's got the money to afford, money for gas? But yeah, it's really expensive. Hopefully the prices continue to go down. Tracy Byrd on the way next on Country 106.9.
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5: Kansas weather.
6: Slight chance

for storms this afternoon, otherwise sunshine mixed with clouds at times. Daytime highs approaching 93. Lows dip down to about 73. Tonight, clear skies. Mainly clear skies. Tomorrow, high temperatures reach up to 93. Ample sunshine and dry Sunday and Monday, mid-90s Sunday, near 100 by Monday. I'm staff meteorologist Jennifer Vujicic.

Country Road 69. Thanks for hanging out with us on this very hot Friday afternoon. Hopefully you're staying hydrated right now and drinking plenty of H2O. Trace Atkins coming up after Conway.

Country 106.9, Trace Atkins going to be playing at the Kansas State Fair in Hutch September 11th. 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Martina McBride now, Independence Day. Well, she's

0: Country 106.9, and speaking of big stars, you know, Garth's going to be performing at the Gainbridge Fieldhouse coming up Saturday, August 21st and the 22nd, and that'll be in Indianapolis. Tickets for that went on sale this morning. Yep, I knew there was a reason why I like Fridays so much. Garth now and Friends in Low Places.
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Country 106.90. Yeah, love stinks sometimes, doesn't it? At least it does in my case. Info coming up on the Kansas Summer Nationals happening August 1st. More info after George Strait. I just want to dance with you.

0: Country 106.9 doing a little dance in there with the king of country, George Strait. I just want to dance with you, Nick, here. So I want to remind you about the Kansas Summer Nationals. That'll be happening in McLouth Saturday, August 1st at 7 o'clock. You'll find two tracks, eight action-packed outlaw truck and tractor pulling classes. Plus, there will be on-site camping as well. You need to find out more about it. 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Also, when you're out there, you know, you can find the Threshing Bee Grounds about three blocks south of intersection of K-16 and K-92. Of course, that'll be in McLouth. And always a great time out there in McLouth. I remember going out there back in the day with my dad. They used to have this McLouth barbecue competition out there. And it was always a great time. And definitely got good stuff to eat as well. But, you know, that's a story for another time. Aaron Tippett on the way next on Country 106.9.
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you gotta respect this guy for what he does. He's 79 years old. He's no spring chicken anymore, but he's still recording new music, and he's gonna be heading out back on the road later in September. And my hat's off to him. It's John Conley, rose-colored glasses, Country 106.9.

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Country 106.9, it's Nick with you here on the drive home. So I just found out the other day they're actually building an interchange for Interstate 470 over at 29th in California. Looks like that's not going to start until the year of 2028, though. Still have a while to wait. Randy Travis, Deeper in the Hollow.

Country 106.9. Well, we now know Argentina and Spain are going to play in the World Cup game coming up on Sunday. And one of those two teams is going to win, and they're going to get to carry around a trophy with them. Yeah, for extra bragging rights there. We'll tell you what the trophy looks like after Vince Gill. Don't let our love start slipping away on Country 106.9.

0: Country 106.9, Vince Gill, Don't Let Our Love Start Slipping Away. Nick here. So we now know that Spain and Argentina are going to play in the championship game for the World Cup game on Sunday at 2 o'clock. Yeah, that's when the game starts. So one of these two teams is going to make history right there, and they're going to be the winners. So the World Cup trophy will be traveling in style that day to East Rutherford, New Jersey. And Louis Vuitton has apparently designed his whole trophy carrying case. And the trunk has a golden V for victory, and as well as the LV monogram. Now, inside is beige leather and a patch commemorating the partnership between Louis Vuitton and FIFA. And more than 80,000 people are going to tune in to attend the final between Spain and Argentina there. I bet England and France are just feeling kind of left out here. I can only imagine what England is feeling right now. It's like, dang it, we don't get any fish and chips. Well, we get our fish and chips, but, you know, we don't get a trophy to go along with that. So they're going to be traveling back to their home countries, and they're going to be like, man, I really wanted that trophy. But, you know, one of these two teams, Argentina, Spain, going to be able to take that trophy back to their home country? My money is on Spain right there. Weather forecast, Lee and Womack straight ahead on Country 106.9.
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13: Slight chance for storms this afternoon. Otherwise, sunshine mixed with clouds at times. Daytime highs approaching 93. Lows dip down to about 73. Tonight, clear skies. Mainly clear skies. Tomorrow, high temperatures reach up to 93. Ample sunshine and dry Sunday and Monday. Mid-90s Sunday, near 100 by Monday. I'm Staff Meteorologist Jennifer Wojcicki.
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I remember back when I was a kid and Leanne Womack had darker hair. I actually saw a photo of her the other day and I'm like, when did she get blonde hair? So she's a blonde all of a sudden? Yeah, kind of weird there. Bert Gosden, this ain't my first word yet.

man. Yeah. Speaking of lights, you know, I used to get blinded by the lights all the time when I was a kid. Yeah, I'd wake up late for school every morning. My parents would turn the lights on and in my bedroom, and I'd say, hey, turn the light back off. I'm trying to sleep over here. Of course, then I was always late for the bus, too. Alan Jackson now.

Country 106.9. Well, you know, not too long ago, Travis Kelce and Taylor Swift donated a bunch of money to different organizations across the U.S. And one of those organizations was Dolly's Imagination Library. And of course, Dolly thanked Taylor and Travis. She told them that you two are making a donation of $2 million to her Imagination Library. She said it with pure delight in her eyes. She said, thank you, thank you, thank you. And she was blown away and overjoyed with that gratitude. So there you go. Travis Kelce and Taylor Swift. Yep, doing a lot of great things there. And also, it looks like Dolly was pretty happy about that. Toby Keith now.

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0: Country 106.9, Randy Owen and the boys from Alabama and Tennessee River. Nick here. Want to remind you about Steins and Vines. That'll be coming up at the Topeka Zoo. It's called the Ultimate Summer Festival, and that'll be coming up Saturday, July 25th. So not this week, but next week. And that'll be going on all day from 9 a.m. In the morning until 8 p.m. at night. And they're promising endless summer fun. It's going to be a massive day filled with animal encounters, great food, live music, keeper chats, and of course, plenty of cold drinks to go around. Yeah, you don't want to miss out. 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
2: Balls fly over country. Others think we're just a stop on the highway. Well, they're both wrong. Small towns are the heart of Kansas, and our voices matter, no matter how far we are from KC or Wichita.
3: That's why we must vote no on the deceptive Supreme Court amendment. 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
2: But if this amendment passes, rural voters will have less power and less say, because it turns judges into politicians, giving billionaire political donors the power to buy seats on the court and decide the law in Kansas. Don't let that happen.
3: Voting no stops big money and big cities from taking over our state Supreme Court. So do your part to protect rural Kansas. Vote no on August 4th.
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Country 106.9, second annual Joe Diffie Classic coming up in the state of Tennessee, September 21st and 22nd. Trivia show that next night will feature headliner Mark Wills, George Strait now, I Can Still Make Cheyenne.

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honey. I like the rain, too. You know, yesterday it rained in the middle of the afternoon for about 20 minutes, and then it was gone. Yeah, I wish it would have stayed for a while. We need it right now. Tim McGraw, Don't Take the Girl.

0: 6ix9ine and Tim McGraw with Don't Take the Girl, Nick here. If you're looking for something to watch later on TV, got a lot of good stuff on, streaming on Netflix. We have 23,000 Lives, The Bap of Longing, Desire, The East Palace, plus so much more. Also on Hulu tonight, complete seasons 19 through 21 of America's Funniest Home Videos, and also They Fight, the film premiere on Hulu. Also, if you're looking for something on just regular old cable, well, Zillow Gone Wild will be later on HGTV. In this episode, Jack will tour a home built as a labor of love and even a larger infection for murals. He also gives a Victorian mansion that takes visitors on a trip across the globe. Looks like we got some other stuff on. If you're staying up late, Jimmy Fallon will have on Millie Bobby Brown, Sam Worthington, and Somber. That's all what's coming up later on TV. We'll get to David Lee Murphy in just a few on Country 106.9.
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4: Here's your updated forecast from the Certified Transmission Weather Center.
6: 73 tonight under clear skies. Tomorrow, 93. Mainly clear skies. Tomorrow night, lows level off around 74. Bright sunshine and dry Sunday and Monday. Mid-90s Sunday, near 100 by Monday. A peek at the extended shows. 97 Tuesday, 88 Wednesday, and 84 on Thursday. I'm Staff Meteorologist Jennifer Wojcicki.
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0: Country 106.9, it's going to be one big party when David Lee Murphy opens up for Brooks and Dunn at the Morton Amphitheater October 2nd. That show will be in Kansas City. You can still go to Ticketmaster to get your tickets today. Keith Whitley now, don't close your eyes.
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Country 106.9, Kenny Chesney just wrapped up some shows at the Sphere this summer in Vegas. He had like 11 shows out there. So if you win, hope you had a great time. Rodney Crowell coming up after Clint Black and no

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0: Country 106.9, Rodney Crowell, and she's crazy for leaving. My name is Nick, and you know, my ex-girlfriend didn't stick around long enough for me to get a Cadillac there, so she quit until basically the miracle happened there. Hope you guys enjoy the rest of your evening. We'll get to Sarah Evans, Mary Chapin Carpenter, George Strait coming up here in just a few minutes. And also, Roddy Yates coming up tonight at 7. Take care. We'll talk to you again tomorrow.
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3: 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Others think we're just a stop on the highway. Well, they're both wrong. Small towns are the heart of Kansas, and our voices matter, no matter how far we are from KC or Wichita.
4: That's why we must vote no on the deceptive Supreme Court amendment. Right now, judges on the Kansas Supreme Court represent every part of our state, not just the big cities. They're not politicians, they're constitutional experts, and we already have the power to vote for or against them.
3: But if this amendment passes, rural voters will have less power and less say, because it turns judges into politicians, giving billionaire political donors the power to buy seats on the court and decide the law in Kansas. Don't let that happen.
4: Voting no stops big money and big cities from taking over our state Supreme Court. So do your part to protect rural Kansas. Vote no on August 4th.
3: Paid for by Kansans United for Impartial Courts. Chair Micah Kubik.
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